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I'm in the sunset of my youth, yeah. Keep on dancing, keep on dancing. Nice one. Look.

You're alright, like, it's fine if you're not, honestly. 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You're the ancient mariner, default damager, fire in your eyes, I will call up the manager. Please don't, cause now my hood's up. 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

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It's unbasic, I gotta make up words when I try to explain it. And that's the main thing, reason fails me. You gotta look like fuck you, pay me. And don't look at me in that tone of voice, alright? I'm trying, I really am, I promise. And it rains like overtime, we've come a long way since yours and mine. Is the meaning dulled or have I lost my shine? I don't think so, come inside and I warm up a Vimto. And my hood's up, yeah. You got a screw face even when the sun's up, it's like...

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That's when I knew that your heart was scarring. 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Like, wait, babe, let me

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1: 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I didn't know how empty was my soul.
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0: I'm able to just enjoy the time I have with my friends. And not be worried about anything. Because
1: I'm drinking to get drunk. I'm drinking to get drunk. I'm drinking to get drunk.
0: Not worry about anything because
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A black ocean leaping and wide, welling and swelling and bearing in time.

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We'd sit and listen to Fields to House Cat, Groover, Mario, Milo, Joe Brattle, Errol Alkin, Boys Noise. It was our peace, this place. And as you say, like, without music, like...

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1: That's all I'm asking you.
0: Because I look good. You I smell good. Good. I feel good.
1: And you sing good.
0: And make love good.
1: Oh.

0: You look smell good.
1: I feel good.
0: And you sing good.
1: And make love good.
0: Oh.

Then you'll be confined to the base hospital till you change your mind. Now, what's it gonna be?

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1: Um 12. Slow down the night. Electronic Chill Out. Auf Flux FM.